too much of anything is not good for you, baby. But I don't know about that. There's many times when we've loved and we've shared love and made love. It doesn't seem to me like it's enough.

0: Asculți Eco. Eco FM.
1: I know if you could hear me, you would say there are always two sides of the story. You're so right.